0: John Chombi here, subbing for new mama Elena. We're talking with Little Big Town, our host this week on Backstage Country. We've got It's a Dying Art, their brand new album just released last Friday. Is this something that your fans would expect from Little Big Town, or have you jumped out of the proverbial box a little bit with this?
1: I think it sounds completely like a record that we would make, that the fans would expect from us. It has lots of those flavors of our history in, embedded into the production and stuff. And yet, we didn't have a box this time, so we weren't worried about anything. You know, we were like, we can take chances if we want to. We can do whatever we want to do. And I love the fact that top to bottom, it was just like storytelling, and the production is telling a story. The sequences, the art is, all of it is welcoming, hopefully, the fan into the world that were this moment of time for us.
2: And even the way you hear our voices recorded is a new, fresh perspective with Dina.
3: Yeah, that's what I really love about the record, I think, is because you do feel familiarity in moments that are the types of things that we've always loved, and the types of songs that we've always gravitated towards. But at the same time, I think it feels new and fresh sonically. Just the sparseness, but the way the instrumentation and voices are still in your face.
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8: The September heat wave continues for Thursday and Friday. Highs in the upper 90s to around 100 degrees. There's a slight chance we get a shower or a thunderstorm each day. Most of us will stay dry. Cold front's going to move in over the weekend, especially by late Sunday and Sunday night. That'll increase our storm chances. In the 2 News Weather Center, I'm Chief Meteorologist Michael Sager.
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1: we heard you and we miss you too. The Muskogee Sky Kings are gearing up for an exciting return as preparations begin for the 2027 season. Player tryouts start this October. 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Follow the Muskogee Sky Kings on social media and stay tuned for announcements, appearances, and opportunities to get involved. The countdown is on. Sky Kings basketball is coming back. Muskogee Sky Kings, road to 2027.
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1: John Chombi here, subbing for new mama Elena. Welcome to Backstage Country. Little Big Town is here with us this week. We could have it all. I'm going to be extremely honest with you. This

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2: 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The Junior Achievement Ruffer Restaurant Crawl is set for Thursday, October 1st. 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If you'd like to support this event or have any questions, call 918-663-2156.
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5: The September heat wave continues for Thursday and Friday. Highs in the upper 90s to around 100 degrees. There's a slight chance we get a shower or a thunderstorm each day. Most of us will stay dry. Cold front's going to move in over the weekend, especially by late Sunday and Sunday night. That'll increase our storm chances. In the 2 News Weather Center, I'm Chief Meteorologist Michael Sager.
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0: John Chombi here, subbing for new mama Elena. We're talking with Little Big Town, our host this week on Backstage Country. We've got It's a Dying Art, their brand new album just released last Friday. We talked about the theater tour. And then at the end of the theater tour, you're back for year two, is this?
1: Three shows.
2: Second year.
1: Oh, second year.
0: And now you're up to three shows at the Ryman Christmas shows.
2: Yeah.
1: Ho, ho, ho.
0: Will you have another innkeeper that's a little...
2: A new one
0: that comes out this year?
2: Woo! I don't know. That's a tough one to follow. I know. Innkeeper, God.
3: Thank you.
4: Wow.
3: I love that song so much.
2: I love that one, too. Yeah. I don't know. I mean, we'd have to get on it, like,
3: now. Yeah, you have to start so early in the process to get that out by Christmas. We may be behind the gun here.
2: Doesn't mean we can't throw a new one in the set,
3: though. Yeah, that's right. Yeah. That's right. You know, we've always loved Christmas, and last year's Christmas shows were so great. It just... The magic of the Ryman mixed with the magic of Christmas is pretty amazing. And, you know, we were in hopes that at the end of all of that, that we would get to do it again this year. And it's worked out. And we just love it. It's the best time of year.
1: Freshly flocked Christmas trees.
3: That's right. The smell of pine in the air.
0: It was just being one who witnessed it. It was you walk out of there with the spirit. There's no question.
3: It felt like that to us too. We enjoyed it so much.
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11: The September heat wave continues for Thursday and Friday. Highs in the upper 90s to around 100 degrees. There's a slight chance we get a shower or a thunderstorm each day. Most of us will stay dry. Cold front's going to move in over the weekend, especially by late Sunday and Sunday night. That'll increase our storm chances. In the 2 News Weather Center, I'm Chief Meteorologist Michael Sager.
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Born and Raised Music Festival is back at Rockin' Red Dirt Ranch with a lineup built for

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3: Ba-da-ba-ba-ba. 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

0: John Shambi here, subbing for new mama Elena. We're talking with Little Big Town, our host this week on Backstage Country. We've got It's a Dying Art, their brand new album just released last Friday. And as I mentioned with the Sucker for a Song earlier, there seems to be an order to these songs on the album. Is there?
1: Mm-hmm. Absolutely.
2: Very yeah, because they were in a different order for a long time. And
3: sequencing is another part of making a record.
0: Yeah, some people don't really. I mean, I've seen albums come out and you just can't figure out why is this here.
3: We have always been about the importance of sequencing. You know, those are the things that tie records together, that flow, that ebb and flow through more emotional things and leading into things that then are a little lighter in spirit. You know, it's kind of a journey through a record, and we've always just found that to be really important and not something you just slap on the back of a record that, you know, some random order.
4: And also I think sequencing is important for no skips. You know, if a record in its entirety is interesting to listen to, and if you go, yeah, that song should come next and that song should come next, maybe you'll get less skips. We don't want to make a record that has skips.
1: Right. It's good to have a vinyl. When we listen to our vinyls, I just put the record on and let it play.
2: Right.
1: You know, until you flip the side.
0: That's all I remember. That makes a lot of sense because, again, you want people to listen to the whole thing.
2: Mm-hmm. Yeah.
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9: The September heat wave continues for Thursday and Friday. Highs in the upper 90s to around 100 degrees. There's a slight chance we get a shower or a thunderstorm each day. Most of us will stay dry. Cold front's going to move in over the weekend, especially by late Sunday and Sunday night. That'll increase our storm chances. In the 2 News Weather Center, I'm Chief Meteorologist Michael Sager.
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0: John Chompy here, subbing for new mama Elena. We're talking with Little Big Town, our host this week on Backstage Country. We've got It's a Dying Art, their brand new album just released last Friday. Other than the technology, okay, what seems to be the biggest difference for you from when you got into this, you got together to now?
1: Maybe the way people find the music.
2: Oh, yeah. For sure.
3: How music is consumed.
4: Yeah, it's, you know...
3: Been really a steady evolution, really.
4: It's changing by the day. I mean, now we, as artists, have another job, and our other job is to swim through the muck and mire of social media and try to get someone's attention in a creative way, something that's engaging, and we can only look at it as though it's like television or radio, or, you know, it's this vast sea of our opportunity to speak to our fans, but cutting through the algorithms is very, very difficult. I can't imagine as a new artist how challenging it is for them. And yet at the same time, the way it changes every day, it puts us all on even playing field. But it is a full-time job, you know? You know it.
3: To keep in front of people.
4: Yeah, just to get out there and go, hey, we'd love for you to listen to our music, you know? And that is it's a big, big part of artistry now.
0: Well, it depends. And again, from my standpoint, I'm looking, you know, I see you guys periodically, you know, on socials. And then I go down the rabbit hole of father's daughters. And then all of a sudden, that's all I'm seeing.
2: That's
1: your algorithm.
0: For like about 6 months. And then back. So that's, you got to, on top of that, you have to dig in the middle of all that. It's just become such a different, you know, experience than it was 20 some years ago.
4: Yeah. It's like sometimes I look at my algorithm and I go, why do I only get sharks? Sharks in the ocean.
3: The things you're scared of.
4: So then I have to hold up my phone and be like, puppy dogs. Music.
0: I love it.
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9: The September heat wave continues for Thursday and Friday. Highs in the upper 90s to around 100 degrees. There's a slight chance we get a shower or a thunderstorm each day. Most of us will stay dry. Cold front's going to move in over the weekend, especially by late Sunday and Sunday night. That'll increase our storm chances. In the 2 News Weather Center, I'm Chief Meteorologist Michael Sager.
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0: John Chompy here, subbing for new mama Elena. We're talking with Little Big Town, our host this week on Backstage Country. We've got It's a Dying Art, their brand new album just released last Friday. So you're going to be out on a full theater tour.
1: Yes.
0: Theater tour. This is not amphitheater. This is theater.
1: No, it's like the iconic, beautiful, yeah. You know, like the Fox in Atlanta and the Chicago Theater and
0: I'm going to try to take somebody from Chicago to see the one.
1: Okay.
2: Oh, good.
0: Anyway, how are you incorporating this album into the tour? Because you have to play your hits, obviously.
3: Yeah. It ties in with the sonic picture. The acoustics in these theaters are just incredible. It's a great place to experience music and for people to really, you know, the tour's called
2: For the Art of It.
3: And so just to appreciate the art in just the building and the architecture alone. But these are the greatest, we feel like some of the best venues to showcase this record and this music and for people to really, you know, tune in and listen.
2: And it'll be a great mix of the new songs and the ones that the fans have loved for years.
0: But the theater tour makes a lot of sense for you guys because of where, you know, your evolution. It just seems like this, listening to the album, this would be a perfect place to hear it.
3: That's what we thought, too.
4: Yeah. I think it definitely lends itself to these spaces that where you lean in a little more. And like they were saying, too, the ambiance of the place, it all just, you know, I think back to our Nightfall tour that was so special because of that and the spaces we played it in. And I'm excited and feel like this is going to be that same kind of thing.
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10: The September heat wave continues for Thursday and Friday. Highs in the upper 90s to around 100 degrees. There's a slight chance we get a shower or a thunderstorm each day. Most of us will stay dry. Cold front's going to move in over the weekend, especially by late Sunday and Sunday night. That'll increase our storm chances. In the 2 News Weather Center, I'm Chief Meteorologist Michael Sager.
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0: John Chombi here, subbing for new mama Elena. Welcome to Backstage Country. Little Big Town is here with us this week. So, Philip, you and I had a conversation during the album showcase, and you told me something, again, this old school guy loved hearing. The album is pure, no tracks. You guys did it all in the studio with all the instruments in there together.
1: Yeah, real humans.
0: Real humans all together. No one, you know, coming in 10 minutes later and all of that. What got you all on the same page with that one, with that idea?
1: I mean, I think we've always been a band that are purists in our form and interpretation of how we, you know, our filter of music is we love when it's real emotion and you hear some of the frailty or some of the imperfections in music. I think those are the things that are very important, and we can't get rid of those. And, you know, going back, listening to some older records that we love, they're not perfect. And so, you know, that's a dying art in a longabout way. And just the energy of that whole idea of just being together, looking each other in the eye, connecting and creating something all together. It's really a beautiful thing when it comes together like that. And so I think that's what I'm really proud of, is just we were able to do it and stay together and found a home and found a great journey along the way.
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7: The September heat wave continues for Thursday and Friday. Highs in the upper 90s to around 100 degrees. There's a slight chance we get a shower or a thunderstorm each day. Most of us will stay dry. Cold front's going to move in over the weekend, especially by late Sunday and Sunday night. That'll increase our storm chances. In the 2 News Weather Center, I'm Chief Meteorologist Michael Sager.
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0: September heat wave continues for Thursday and Friday. Highs in the upper 90s to around 100 degrees. There's a slight chance we get a shower or a thunderstorm each day. Most of us will stay dry. Cold front's going to move in over the weekend, especially by late Sunday and Sunday night. That'll increase our storm chances. In the 2 News Weather Center, I'm Chief Meteorologist Michael Sager.
1: 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The box is back. And your guess could be the winning one.
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9: The September heat wave continues for Thursday and Friday. Highs in the upper 90s to around 100 degrees. There's a slight chance we get a shower or a thunderstorm each day. Most of us will stay dry. Cold front's going to move in over the weekend, especially by late Sunday and Sunday night. That'll increase our storm chances. In the 2 News Weather Center, I'm Chief Meteorologist Michael Sager.
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4: The September heat wave continues for Thursday and Friday. Highs in the upper 90s to around 100 degrees. There's a slight chance we get a shower or a thunderstorm each day. Most of us will stay dry. Cold front's going to move in over the weekend, especially by late Sunday and Sunday night. That'll increase our storm chances. In the 2 News Weather Center, I'm Chief Meteorologist Michael Sager.
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7: The September heat wave continues for Thursday and Friday. Highs in the upper 90s to around 100 degrees. There's a slight chance we get a shower or a thunderstorm each day. Most of us will stay dry. Cold front's going to move in over the weekend, especially by late Sunday and Sunday night. That'll increase our storm chances. In the 2 News Weather Center, I'm Chief Meteorologist Michael Sager.
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1: News, I'm Sue Guzman. For the first time in 3 years, the Federal Reserve has raised interest rates despite demands by President Trump to cut them.
2: Inflation has remained above the Fed's 2% target for more than 5 years. The Fed predicts PCE inflation to be 3.7% this year.
1: Fox Business's Connor Hanson. House giving final approval to a strong Russian sanctions bill honoring the late Senator Lindsey Graham. The measure designed to punish top importers of Russian oil and gas.
3: This strengthens economic sanctions against Russia to put maximum pressure on Vladimir Putin's war machine.
1: Speaker Mike Johnson, President Trump expected to sign the bill into law. And Texas has carried out its fifth execution of the year, putting to death 40-year-old James Norman for the murders of three people in a 2005 home robbery. 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
4: The September heat wave continues for Thursday and Friday. Highs in the upper 90s to around 100 degrees. There's a slight chance we get a shower or a thunderstorm each day. Most of us will stay dry. Cold front's going to move in over the weekend, especially by late Sunday and Sunday night. That'll increase our storm chances. In the 2 News Weather Center, I'm Chief Meteorologist Michael Sager.
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2: The September heat wave continues for Thursday and Friday. Highs in the upper 90s to around 100 degrees. There's a slight chance we get a shower or a thunderstorm each day. Most of this will stay dry. Cold front's going to move in over the weekend, especially by late Sunday and Sunday night. That'll increase our storm chances. In the 2 News Weather Center, I'm Chief Meteorologist Michael Sager.
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1: Fox News, I'm Ted Linder. A new Fox poll finds a majority of registered voters are negative about the economy.
2: 77% of the poll's respondents say the economy ranks from fair to poor. And while 44% say their finances are holding steady, 43% say they are falling behind.
1: Fox's Grinnell Scott. President Trump holding a rally in Gaston County, North Carolina on Wednesday night.
3: If we lose, you're going to lose your border. 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We were a laughing stock all over the world. So on Election Day, November 3rd, vote to defeat the Democrats.
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5: The September heat wave continues for Thursday and Friday. Highs in the upper 90s to around 100 degrees. There's a slight chance we get a shower or a thunderstorm each day. Most of us will stay dry. Cold front's going to move in over the weekend, especially by late Sunday and Sunday night. That'll increase our storm chances. In the 2 News Weather Center, I'm Chief Meteorologist Michael Sager.
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4: The September heat wave continues for Thursday and Friday. Highs in the upper 90s to around 100 degrees. There's a slight chance we get a shower or a thunderstorm each day. Most of us will stay dry. Cold front's going to move in over the weekend, especially by late Sunday and Sunday night. That'll increase our storm chances. In the 2 News Weather Center, I'm Chief Meteorologist Michael Sager.
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1: Fox News, I'm Sue Guzman. President Trump reacting after the Federal Reserve announced it's raising its key interest rate Wednesday for the first time since 2023 to combat high inflation.
2: Lower the interest rates for the United States of America and fast, because we can grow at a level that nobody's ever grown before.
1: The Fed's Board of Governors hinted at a possible further hike before the end of the year. Earlier, the president wrote on Truth Social he has confidence in Fed Chair Kevin Warsh. He says the hostile governing board is making him look bad. House giving final approval to a strong Russian sanctions bill honoring the late Senator Lindsey Graham. It's designed to punish top importers of Russian oil and gas.
3: This strengthens economic sanctions against Russia to put maximum pressure on Vladimir Putin's war machine.
1: Speaker Mike Johnson, the president, is expected to sign the bill into law. 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
8: The September heat wave continues for Thursday and Friday. Highs in the upper 90s to around 100 degrees. There's a slight chance we get a shower or a thunderstorm each day. Most of us will stay dry. Cold front's going to move in over the weekend, especially by late Sunday and Sunday night. That'll increase our storm chances. In the 2 News Weather Center, I'm Chief Meteorologist Michael Sager.
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4: The September heat wave continues for Thursday and Friday. Highs in the upper 90s to around 100 degrees. There's a slight chance we get a shower or a thunderstorm each day. Most of us will stay dry. Cold front's going to move in over the weekend, especially by late Sunday and Sunday night. That'll increase our storm chances. In the 2 News Weather Center, I'm Chief Meteorologist Michael Sager.
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1: News. I'm Ted Lindner. The Federal Reserve voting unanimously to raise interest rates by a quarter point on Wednesday. Federal Reserve Chairman Kevin Warsh.
2: Job gains have kept pace with the workforce, and the unemployment rate has changed little. But inflation remains elevated.
1: Most of the Federal Reserve members say they expect to see at least one more rate hike before the end of the year. The president expressing his displeasure with the move. And the Kennedy Center Board of Trustees voting this week closed for 2 years after a judge blocked it from naming it after President Trump. The president claims it was losing money for years.
3: I'm the one capable of fixing it and then have to subsidize it for years to come because you will lose with the Kennedy Center. They were losing hundreds of millions of dollars and sometimes hundreds of millions. This is before I got involved.
1: The president previously claimed the center fell into disrepair. The board approved a $285 million renovation plan. 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
5: The heat hangs on through Friday with highs near 100 and near record temps possible. Fire weather concerns increase Saturday with stronger winds and drier air. Then rain chances rise Sunday as a cold front brings much cooler temperatures next week with highs in the 80s. From the 2 News Weather Center, I'm meteorologist Annie Brown.
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5: The heat hangs on through Friday with highs near 100 and near record temps possible. Fire weather concerns increase Saturday with stronger winds and drier air. Then rain chances rise Sunday as a cold front brings much cooler temperatures next week with highs in the 80s. From the 2 News Weather Center, I'm meteorologist Annie Brown.
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1: 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This is Keith Urban.
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2: Fox News, I'm Sue Guzman. The Fed raising interest rates for the first time in 3 years. The man nominated by President Trump to chair the panel, voting along with other members to approve it unanimously.
3: Inflation remains elevated.
2: Fed Chairman Kevin Warsh, Asian stocks are mixed after Wall Street closed lower yesterday and Dow futures this morning are higher. President Trump holding a rally in Gaston County, North Carolina last night, warning Americans about what's to come if Democrats win the midterms.
4: If we lose, you're going to lose your border. 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You're going to lose your wealth, and our country is going to go through hell. 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We were a laughing stock all over the world. So on Election Day, November 3rd, vote to defeat the Democrats.
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4: The heat hangs on through Friday with highs near 100 and near record temps possible. Fire weather concerns increase Saturday with stronger winds and drier air. Then rain chances rise Sunday as a cold front brings much cooler temperatures next week with highs in the 80s. From the 2 News Weather Center, I'm meteorologist Annie Brown.
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4: The heat hangs on through Friday with highs near 100 and near record temps possible. Fire weather concerns increase Saturday with stronger winds and drier air. Then rain chances rise Sunday as a cold front brings much cooler temperatures next week with highs in the 80s. From the 2 News Weather Center, I'm meteorologist Annie Brown.
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starting back at it here on this Okie Country Thursday morning. I'm Ron. And for the last 3 minutes and 40 seconds, I've been trying to figure out why Brad Paisley hates Oklahoma. All right, well, maybe he doesn't actually hate Oklahoma, but I just found out that Brad has not performed a concert in the Sooner State since 2019. He's been on the road. He's been out there, but not here. And I think we should change that. I am sure the folks at the Muskogee Civic Center would love to have him. Now, I don't know if that's ever going to happen, but what about that new venue in Broken Arrow? Is that open yet? That would be a pretty good spot. That's not that far away. I'll drive that far. Hell, I'll walk that far to go see Brad Paisley. Anyway, yeah, that's how it's going to be this morning, so strap yourselves in because here we go. Another hot one in store for us today. Sunshine 100. Now, looking ahead, through the weekend, going to be hot as well. Maybe Tuesday, Wednesday, Thursday of next week. Looks like it's going to drop finally back into the 80s. Alrighty, speaking of tonight, the party is going to kick off in Coweta. Fall Festival is here. It all begins tonight. Free three-day event. Going to be tons of local music, carnival rides, vendors, car show, parade, games, and lots of fair food. Again, check out the Coweta Chamber of Commerce Facebook page for the complete event schedule. Alrighty, coming up, we're going to go back in time for our Today in History. I've got some Nashville notes, and we're going to crack the lid on our topic of discussion today that is up on our Facebook page. Now, while the subject does have a little bit of humor in it, I believe that we all have something a little more serious to say about our topic. So if you get a chance to check it out, please do. It is up on our Facebook page right now. In the meantime, I've got the new one from Russell Dickerson. This is Worth Your While here.

Headlining tonight at Born and Raised is that guy. It's Justin Moore. With a woman you love, it's me, Ron, and I am excited to see Justin again. It's been a few years, but to be honest, I think I'm more excited to see Tracy Lawrence, who's going to be opening up for Justin tonight. So if you are going to be up there tonight in Pryor, hopefully we'll run into each other. We'll chat and we'll get caught up. All right, going to be warm, though, out there tonight. Going to hit 100 under some sunshine today. We're at 77 across the Oakey Country listening area this morning so far. All right, complete forecast is on the way coming up right after the break here. I've got Cole Swindell standing by, and then our flashback number one is going to take us to 1995. But getting things started this morning, it's up on our Facebook page. We invite you to play along. It's our topic of discussion. Subject is, that should be illegal. Now, I'm not talking about true, actual crimes. I'm talking about those things that we all have to deal with on a daily or a weekly basis that just drive us insane. I'm going to give you a couple of examples to kind of get the train rolling down the tracks, if you know what I mean. A coworker discussing work with you while you're using the restroom. That should be illegal. And people who you don't know that stand way too close to you in a line. That should be illegal. All right, so now you kind of get the gist of what we're doing. So head on over to our Facebook page and leave your comments up there. You can also let us know through the Oakey Country text line, if I can find it here. You think I should know that number by now? Well, it's brand new for the most part. All right, the text line, 918-568-7420, 918-568-7420. What are those things that you think should be illegal? Let us know. All right, we'll get to

0: 5 tonight. Some reasons to celebrate today. It is National Paw Paw Day. Now, if you're thinking like I'm thinking, I just assumed it was some ode, some homage to our grandfathers. Because you know how they had the different nicknames, you know, Meemaw or Peepaw or Pawpaw. But it is not. I didn't know this until about 37 minutes ago. A pawpaw is a widely forgotten fruit here in the U.S. Now, it goes back to the beginning of our country. Native Americans have reported using it in a lot of their recipes. Lewis and Clark documented enjoying pawpaws on their little expedition. A pawpaw is a creamy mango banana flavored fruit.
1: Oh, all those mixed up into one.
0: Tell you what, you cut that up and put it in some ice cream. Oh, the waters will part. The angels will cry. I don't know where you can get a pawpaw. Can you get it at the pro? I'm about to check into that. If anybody has a stray pawpaw handy, let me know. I'd like to try one. All right, today is also National Monte Cristo Day. Now, it's basically a simple sandwich, but there's something that some people do to it that makes it just amazing. Now, straight up, it's just a ham and cheese sandwich with Swiss being the preferred cheese. Now, it is dipped in egg batter or pancake batter and pan-fried or deep-fried. If you've ever had a really good one, it's really good. Today, National Professional House Cleaners Day, celebrating those people that you hire to clean up after your mess. They deserve a big tip, just so you know that. And today is National Ample Dumpling Day. Basically, it is a small, handheld apple pie-flavored pastry. There we go. Let's quick look at some of the things that we're celebrating today with our National Days of on this Thursday.
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10: The heat hangs on through Friday with highs near 100 and near record temps possible. Fire weather concerns increase Saturday with stronger winds and drier air. Then rain chances rise Sunday as a cold front brings much cooler temperatures next week with highs in the 80s. From the 2 News Weather Center, I'm meteorologist Annie Brown.
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Running wide open here on this Okie Country Thursday morning with Cole Swindell and Love You Too Late, which I guess might be better than loving you too early because you might get your face slapped. Anyway, thanks for hanging out with me this morning. I appreciate that. Another warm one out there. Sunshine 100 for a high. Hopefully it cools down a little bit later on because tonight it's All Aboard Thursday. Now, not only All Aboard Thursday, the folks from Open Streets Muskogee have kind of combined forces to put together one big event tonight. Going to be a ton of things to do. Lots of fun, free family entertainment, food trucks, music as well. It all kicks off at Depot Green tonight at 6 o'clock. And of course, not that I need to say this, it is always a free event to attend. All right, let's get to our flashback number one today. Going to go back to 1995. This particular song was the fourth single from this singer-songwriter's album, Out With a Bang. Now, it would go on to be his first number one, but not his last. Although, his next number one didn't happen until 23 years later. Anyway, mainly known as a songwriter, he decided to step out on his own and throw out an album, and actually did pretty well. He said in an interview that he was simply picking on his guitar at the kitchen table one morning, and the song just came out. Finish it up in about 15 minutes. So, from 1995, our flashback number one. You already know it by the guitar intro. It's Dust on the Bottle, David Lee Murphy.

0: all for us today. Sunshine near 100. Now, I want to say this to all the folks who are either up there at Born and Raised already or are on their way shortly. Now, I speak of personal experience when I tell you. Remember, today is the first day. All right. You've got a long stretch. You've got a long 3 days ahead of you. So please, moderation, pace yourself, but enjoy and have a good time at the same time. All right. Speaking of Born and Raised, a guy who's played there a bunch of times is finally headed back to Muskogee. It's been 6 years. But country star Aaron Watson returns to the Muskogee Civic Center Friday night, November 14th, bringing along Jake Watson and Canton Teen and the Penny Pickers. 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All right, a lot of things to get to. We're going to delve into our past with our Today in History. But for right now, going to get back on our topic of discussion. The post is up on our Facebook page right now. You can also use the Yoki Country text line to send us your comments. Today, subject is, that should be illegal. All right, let's run through the comments here. Barb is starting us off. Calling someone and immediately putting them on speakerphone without warning them. Plus, people that use speakerphone in public. Not only that, Barb, I'm going to add to yours, Barb. People that use the earphone and are on speakerphone where you can only hear one end of the conversation, yeah, that should be illegal. Dale says leaving one sip of milk in the carton and putting it back in the fridge and taking the last slice of pizza and putting the empty box back in the refrigerator. Yep, Dale, I agree. That should be illegal. All right, so you kind of see where we're going with this. And I know y'all got some of these things. I've got some of my own, too. We'll get to more of yours and mine coming up here in just a bit.
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6: 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We're going to have a lot of fun. We're going to be at the Canebrake October 3rd in Wagner, Oklahoma. Hope to see you there.

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That's the new one from Dylan Scott and Dear Big City here on this Okie Country Thursday morning. I'm Ron. All right, we're holding at 78 right now. Another 100 degree is in front of us for today. Those temps are going to stick around through the weekend. But looking ahead, I hate to do that, but I did. Looks like coming up on Tuesday, we're finally going to cool back down to the mid-80s after that point. So, all right, there seems to be, or there was, I think, it may have been my fault, a little confusion on racing action this weekend at Thunderbird Speedway. Now, a couple of days ago, I'm pretty sure I thought that I saw a post on their Facebook page saying that racing was on Saturday night. But I saw a new post pop up this morning saying that racing action is now tomorrow night. And just to reconfirm, I was scrolling through the comments and Brady did post that there is no racing on Saturday night. So all the action is tomorrow night at Thunderbird Speedway. We got the late models, we got B mods, factory stocks, and more. Pits open at 4, grandstands at 6:30, and the racing action again tomorrow night kicks off at 8 o'clock. All right, tonight, don't forget to check out Little Big Town as this week's very special guest co-hosts on Backstage Country. That kicks off tonight at 7 o'clock. In the meantime, smoke them if you got them. Here's Gary on Okie Country. Oh, by the way, coming up, we've got our history. I got so wrapped up in the racing thing there. We're going to delve into the past with Today in History, where a new professional sports league is formed, a book that we were all forced to read in school is published, and CBS debuts a sitcom that would change television forever. Now, here's Carrie on Okie Country.

0: Donkey Country 101.7 with a lady who's getting ready to rock the house at the BOK coming up on October 9th. That's Ella Langley and Loving Life Again. It's me, Ron. Thanks for keeping me company this morning. Another sunshine-filled 100-degree day faces us today. We're at 78 right now. All right, the Ultimate Backyard Makeover Giveaway continues, and I think I am waiting on confirmation, 100% okie-dokie, on a new location where I'm going to be out on Saturday. Now, you got to remember, we have only got less than a handful of opportunities for you to get entered into this awesome giveaway. Prize package valued at around $7,000, including a new Gravely Zero Turn mower from Woodco Outdoor Living, plus a ton of stuff. We've got power washer, chainsaw, leaf blower, gas grill, tiki torches, fire pit, just a ton of stuff from the folks at Oki Mart and Marvin's Mowers. Now, again, you got to take advantage of the last few handful of locations we're going to be at. But as soon as I get 100% confirmation, I will definitely let y'all know. But be on the lookout for that. It's going to pop up on our Facebook page. Speaking of the Facebook page, our topic of discussion today, things that you think should be illegal. Now, we're not talking about hardcore crimes. We're talking about those peeve, kind of annoying, frustrating things that we have to deal with pretty much on a daily basis. Check out our Facebook page for more, and we'll run through your comments coming up here in just a bit, but right now, we're going to delve into the past here with our Today in History. Now, this is where we take a look at events that happened on this day, September 17th, for example. It was on this day in the year 14 that Tiberius proclaims himself as the new Roman emperor after his stepfather Augustus suddenly dies. Ooh. On this day, in 1683, Dutch scientist, now hold on because I got to make sure I get this name right. I've been practicing. Antony von Leeuwenhoek. I think I got that right. Is the first to report the existence of bacteria. Probably checked a shower curtain. Anyway, although he didn't invent the microscope, he did create more powerful lenses that reached up to 270 times magnification. On this day in 1849, Harriet Tubman is the first to escape slavery in Maryland with two of her brothers. In 1862, on this day, in one of the bloodiest days in the entire American Civil War, known as the Battle of Antietam, more than 22,000 soldiers dead, wounded, or missing in the first major battle on Union soil. It was on this day in 1920 that the new American Professional Football Association was born in Canton, Ohio. 12 teams paid $100 each to join. Now, we don't know it at that name because in 1922 they renamed it as the National Football League. In 1954, the book Lord of the Flies by William Golding is published. Did y'all have to read that? That was one of those books. I know, I think I read it. I don't. The only thing I remember was something to do was it with a pig's head or somebody named Piggy, or there was some, I can't remember exactly what that was. And anyway, and on this day, in 1972, a new sitcom made its debut. A show that would go on to change TV history forever, and I still adore this series. It was on this day in 1972 that MASH debuted on CBS. And there I go. It's a quick look at some of the things that happened on this day, September 17th, throughout the course of time. And that's why we call it Today in History.
1: He's there when you wake up. He's there on your morning drive. And he's even at work with you. 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
6: The heat hangs on through Friday with highs near 100 and near record temps possible. Fire weather concerns increase Saturday with stronger winds and drier air. Then rain chances rise Sunday as a cold front brings much cooler temperatures next week with highs in the 80s. From the 2 News Weather Center, I'm meteorologist Annie Brown.
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9: News. I'm Gianna Gelosi. President Trump expected to bring together top tech leaders with Chinese President Xi Jinping next week as the AI debate heats up, with some pushing to keep moving forward while others call for a pause over safety concerns. Fox's Madeline Rivera.
10: Yesterday, Senator Bernie Sanders held a briefing on AI with industry experts, and one of those panelists says lawmakers have perhaps a year to rein in AI.
11: It's something like a little Chernobyl, this Hugging Face accident, where a lot of AIs escaped the bans that were put on them. These were rogue agents.
9: Meantime, for the first time in 3 years, the Federal Reserve is raising its benchmark interest rate by a quarter of a percentage point, part of an effort to cool inflation. Affordability remains a top priority for Americans ahead of the midterms. That, according to a new Fox News poll. 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
12: News from the Radio Oklahoma News Network. I'm Ann Roberts. The Great State Fair of Oklahoma kicks off this morning, and it's going to be one of, if not the hottest start ever. And as Ken Johnson reports, caution is needed during these extremely hot days.
13: If you get asked, is it hot enough for you? You've probably been answering yes. EMSA issues its 7th medical heat alert for the Oklahoma City metro area. The announcement comes after responding to 5 heat-related emergency calls within the past 24 hours. So far, EMSA has responded to 56 heat-related incidents, with 41 patients transported to hospitals.
12: Well, here are some times to remember about the State Fair. Public activities open at 10 a.m. each day. The Carnival in Midway open at 11 a.m. Monday and weekends, and 1 p.m. Tuesday through Friday. The fair runs through September 27th. From the Radio Oklahoma News Network, I'm Ann Roberts.
14: Through the Wheat Checkoff, the Oklahoma Wheat Commission supports the efforts of wheat breeder Dr. Brett Carver and his wheat breeding team at OSU as they develop new varieties for Oklahoma and the Southern Great Plains. The newest release just announced, Wyatt.
15: The genetics will sound familiar. Half of it is Smith's Gold, because the other half is very different. And so this is coming from Romania. The Eastern European wheat sector, that is so important to us. That genetics just fits the Great Plains, particularly the southern and central Great Plains, extremely well. I remember seeing the first set of progenies that came from that cross, and I thought, my gosh, this is just heads and shoulders visually above everything else.
14: Dr. Carver says Wyatt has tremendous yield potential.
15: You know, we need to continue to increase that yield potential so farmers still have that competitive edge.
14: The Oklahoma Wheat Commission, working hard for Oklahoma wheat producers.
16: Here we go.
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the time, that would go on to be his second number one hit song. From 2017, Luke Combs, When It Rains, It Pours, officially now. Getting us into the 7 o'clock hour here on this Okie Country Thursday morning. 78 right now. Again, sunshine 100 out there for today. Now, normally at this time, I would invite you to join us Saturday nights for one of our new shows, Weekend in the Country. However, this Saturday night, we have got Sooners football action in Norman taking on New Mexico. Kickoff is scheduled at 6:30. Pre-game gets underway at 3:30. Now, speaking of sports, coming up in our sort of sports report, I've got news about Joe Buck, Tony Romo, and a 48-year-old man makes his college football debut. Not as a coach, but as a player. Good story. All right, up on our Facebook page, our topic of discussion. Because I know you have those things that are not necessarily illegal, but if you could, you would make them against the law. So we're asking for your comments. What are those things out there that you think should be illegal? Lynn says, bringing 37 items into the express checkout lane and then acting surprised when we stare at you. That should be illegal. And Sheila says, I'm an office manager at a doctor's office, and people watching TikTok videos at full volume in the waiting room. Oh, yeah. That should be illegal. And Linda says, someone parking so close to your car that you have to enter through the passenger side? Been there. I agree. Yes, Linda. That should be illegal. So if you've got one of those things that you think should be against the law, let us know up on our Facebook page. In the meantime, let's get back to the new one from Megan Maroney here right now. This is Medicine here on Okie Country.

Okie Country 101.7, Old Dominion, and coming home here on this Okie Country Thursday morning. 78 right now, high today, 100 degrees. Now, we'll take a more in-depth look at your forecast coming up here in just a few with the folks from 2 News Weather. Now, Old Dominion, those guys are getting ready for their annual Moon Crush Odie's Beach Vacation Festival coming up here in a couple of weeks, October 1st through the 3rd at Miramar Beach, Florida. Now, Old Dominion is going to headline the first night on that Thursday, and then also headline the last night Saturday, October 3rd. Darius Rucker is going to be headlining that Friday night. Others on that bill, Jake Owen, Phil Vassar, and this guy.

0: That's, don't worry, we didn't change formats, but rapper Flo Rida is also on the bill. Because why not? That's a great song, by the way. Now, you may think that's odd, but I was once at a rock festival that had the band Chicago opening up for Kiss. And I've also been to a country festival where Bon Jovi was the headliner. So who's to say anymore? It just sounds like a big, big party. Tickets are still available for all that kind of stuff if you want to check it out. Odies, that's O-D-I-E-S, odiesbeach.com is the festival website. All right, we got some sort of sports news to get here this morning. Tony Romo's return to CBS NFL broadcast booth does not appear to be happening anytime soon. Now, Romo was still on leave following his arrest back in July, and he was not included in CBS's assignments for the upcoming week and next weekend. J.J. Watt will continue to fill in for him alongside Jim Nance. Speaking of NFL broadcasters, whether you like him or not, Joe Buck is going to be around for a while. He just signed a new contract, 6 years, $100 million to keep calling Monday Night Football. Plus, you're going to get him from the Super Bowl this year as well. Now, as far as his counterpart, Troy Aikman, his contract ends after this season, and there's been no word on what's going to happen after that. And more on NFL broadcasters. Some of you may remember this, and some of you, I'm sure, want to wipe it from your memory. But back in 2000, ABC made the decision to have comedian and ex-SNL cast member Dennis Miller join Al Michaels and Dan Fouts on Monday Night Football. Well, they're turning that into a new HBO Max documentary called Miller Night Football. That's going to debut on September 29th and take you behind the scenes of how that came about and what it was like in the booth. And a 48-year-old father of three is proving that age is just a number after officially making his college football debut for the San Jose City College team in California last weekend. Justin Buzzard, who appropriately rocks jersey number 48, lined up as a freshman defensive end for the Jaguars 3 decades after his original college football dreams were derailed by an injury. Now, he only played a few snaps, but he was able to break up a pass that led to a fourth down punt for the opposing team. Cool story. Tonight, NFL officially kicks off week number 2. Lions take on the Bills, 7:15. You can catch that game on Prime Video. There you go. That's our sort of sports report for this morning.
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5: The heat hangs on through Friday with highs near 100 and near record temps possible. Fire weather concerns increase Saturday with stronger winds and drier air. Then rain chances rise Sunday as a cold front brings much cooler temperatures next week with highs in the 80s. From the 2 News Weather Center, I'm meteorologist Annie Brown.
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Friday, back at it here on this OK Country Thursday morning with Drew Baldridge right there. And she's somebody's daughter. I'm Ron. Now, I have to admit, I was not very happy with Drew a couple of months ago. Now, if you remember, he was looking for farms across the country to host free concerts of his. And I thought, man, that would be a great idea out here in the Oakey Country. Listen, we got some great farms. It'd be perfect for that. And he actually responded to my Facebook post about it. However, he did not select a farm here in the area, and I was not very happy with him. But there was a reason why he was unable to choose a farm here in the area. That's because he's going to be headlining at the Tulsa State Fair coming up on October 7th. So I guess I have to apologize for all the bad things I said, and especially the bad things that I thought about him. So, Drew, you are forgiven, but remember, next year, we've got some great farms here in the Oakey Country listening area. All right, he's 70 out there right now, 100 for a high. And coming up in some news that really isn't news, real estate for sale in Nevada. A Wisconsin woman reclaims a world record, and a Rhode Island man is bringing home a very unique souvenir from his vacation. Plus, we'll get back to our topic of discussion that's up on our Facebook page, things that you think should be illegal. But in the meantime, Zach Topp, South of Sanity here on Oakey Country. Playing around.

day, Potts Farm was a place to go. Load a truck up, hit the dirt road. Jump the barbed wire, spread the word. Light the bonfire and call the girls. King and the Can and the Marlboro Man. Jack and Jim were a few good men. Where you learn how to kiss and cuss and fight too. Bet

Rodney Country 101.7. Jason Aldean, that Dirt Road Anthem here on this Thursday morning. I'm Rod. All right, if you got a Jason Aldean fan in your circle, and you know you got Christmas shopping coming up, on his website, he is hawking his own candle. Now, I don't exactly know what a Jason Aldean candle would smell like. I guess if it depends on if it's before show or after the show. But anyway, for that Jason Aldean fan that has everything, that's something you might want to think about. Anyway, thanks for hanging out. Appreciate that. 78 out there right now. And to be honest, it's kind of muggy and it's kind of stuffy out there as well. Going to see another high again around 104 today. No relief in sight, at least until Tuesday. But after that, should be dropping down to the lower to mid 80s for a high. That's going to be next week. We just got to get through this weekend. All right, more things that you think should be illegal, but in the meantime...

0: that they'll be willing to stick around and show the new owners the ropes. Listing price, about $34 million. Luminol and bleach not included. If you know what the Bunny Ranch is. Anyway, a Wisconsin woman has reclaimed a Guinness World Record by collecting now 754 matching pairs of salt and pepper packets. Linda Schultz first set the record back in 2024, but lost it the following year. But she came peppering back this year with the new record. Her unusual collection started with a pair of packets from Arby's, and her favorites are Hawaiian Airline packets featuring tiny Hawaiian shirt designs. And a Rhode Island man hiking in Colorado with his family is taking home a very unique souvenir. Dean Felicetti was hiking with his wife and son near Boulder when they came upon a baby moose with its much larger mother. Now, his wife climbed a tree. Dean tried to scare off the mother moose with a trekking pole. That did not work. The moose kicked him in the back, leaving a deep hoof-shaped bruise. I mean, I guess that's better than the normal, I went to Colorado and all I got was this lousy t-shirt souvenir. The angry mama moose then knocked him down and stepped on him. His son eventually was able to drive the animals away by throwing rocks. Dean suffered a deep cut to his leg, but managed to walk 2 miles back to the trailhead before getting stitches at an emergency room. No reports of a flying squirrel anywhere in the area. There you go. And that's news. That really isn't news, unless there's no other news in the news.
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2: Why does God get angry? Why can he not be tolerant and tender? And why can he not be that way all the time? Something within us would love to have a God who never got angry, a God who accepted all that we did. Sometimes we may even think that the God and Father of Jesus is just such a God. Doesn't it say that God is love? But then there's Micah chapter 1 and the verses 1 through 7. There God anger melts mountains, splits valleys, and makes Samaria a heap of rubble. How can such a God be a God of love? Movies allow us to witness horrible acts of evil. In one, we see the brutality of the Nazis. In another, we see the savagery of Cambodia's Khmer Rouge. We're shocked, numbed, and sickened. If we, of limited love, are so affected, how does God feel? His love is as big as forever. You see, God gets angry because he hates evil. God hates evil because he loves people. When we love as he does, the attraction of sin fades and dies. Love really does conquer. It even conquers our sin.
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7: Hey y'all, it's Lance Rourke. I'm excited to be playing at Denim and Diamonds, benefiting Helping Crisis this year. 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It's going to be a really big time. We're going to have a lot of fun. We're going to be at the Canebrake October 3rd in Wagner, Oklahoma.

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1: This is Okie Country 101.7.

with Carrie and Blown Away here on this Okie Country Thursday morning. I'm Rom. As always, the invitation remains wide open to Carrie. Next time she's in town, would love to have her come in and sit in with me on as the very special co-host on the morning show. I'm easy to get a hold of. I'm easy to spot, and I know for a fact that Haley with the Shakota Chamber of Commerce has my number, so maybe we can make that happen. All right, 78, a stuffy, muggy 78 out there. Another sunshine-filled 100-degree day out there across the Okie Country listening area. All right, coming up in some Nashville notes, Riley Green talks about some of his fans' favorite songs, Kenny Chesney to appear on The View, and Blake Shelton back on The Voice? Well, hang tight. Those details are coming up here in just a few. But in the meantime, let's get back to our topic of discussion that's up on our Facebook page. Now, we all have those things. I know you do because I have them. Those things that just stick in your craw. Those frustrating, annoying things that just sort of happen. And it seems like we can't do anything about. But if you could, what are some of those things that you think should be illegal? Okay. For example, back up to our list here. Ray says, returning a shopping cart by simply shoving it towards the cart corral and hoping for the best. Yep, that should be illegal. Kathy put up, people who walk slowly down a store aisle and don't let you pass. That should be illegal. Kyle says, neighbors' dogs barking constantly. That should be illegal. And Debbie put up, wearing a baseball cap backwards in 2026. Love that one, Debbie. And yes, that should also be illegal. If you've got one of those, let us know up on our Facebook page. We'll run through some more coming up here in just a bit. Right now, it's Tim McGraw and Unbroken here on Okie Country.

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1: Dallas Cowboys football. A former Cowboy and linebacker, Kenneth Murray, he has found a new job, but he's staying in the state of Texas as he is joining the Houston Texans practice squad. The Texans have some depth issues at linebacker. Murray is a Houston native. He started at middle linebacker for the Cowboys last year, finishing with 81 tackles, 4 tackles for loss, 3 quarterback hits, and also 2 pass breakups. Cowboys are going to host Washington coming up on Sunday. Your college football schedule for Saturday, Oklahoma. They are going to play host to New Mexico. Oklahoma State, they are hosting Murray State on Saturday. And Tulsa is going to host East Texas A&M.
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9: The heat hangs on through Friday with highs near 100 and near record temps possible. Fire weather concerns increase Saturday with stronger winds and drier air. Then rain chances rise Sunday as a cold front brings much cooler temperatures next week with highs in the 80s. From the 2 News Weather Center, I'm meteorologist Annie Brown.
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12: Fox News, I'm CJ Papa. The war in Iran approaching 7 months, but could it come to a close soon?
13: Reports indicate President Trump will hold a meeting with Gulf leaders on the sidelines of the UN General Assembly later this month to discuss the war with Iran. We do know this comes after President Trump said on Wednesday he hopes the war will end soon, adding that Iran wants to make a deal.
12: Fox's Trey Inks in Tel Aviv. Canadian Prime Minister Mark Carney addressing EU lawmakers in France earlier says we welcome this ambition. That's if it becomes the first associate member of the European Union.
14: Deepen those roots, widen this canopy, and grow a transatlantic forest under which our citizens can flourish.
12: Diesel rising 8 cents overnight, stopping at a new record, $6.39 a gallon. That from AAA. 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
15: News from the Radio Oklahoma News Network, I'm Ann Roberts. The Coger Fire Department confirms 9 homes have been destroyed in the Gracemont fire that has also burned around 3,000 acres. The fire has also destroyed fire equipment and continues to burn this morning. The Binger community is helping support firefighters. Donations are being collected at the Longview Church. They are taking bottled water, Gatorade, and money to help with fuel costs. Financial donations can be made through Legacy Bank in Binger to support firefighters, and a separate fund to help families impacted by the fire has also been established. Burn bans continue to be in effect across most of the state. Oklahoma's mail-in voting system will remain the same now that the U.S. Supreme Court has ruled to keep a block in place on the changes President Trump wants. The deadline for registering for the November election is October 9th. From the Radio Oklahoma News Network, I'm Ann Roberts.
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Cole Swindell, and forever to me here on this Okie Country Thursday morning. I'm Ron. Thanks for tuning me in. Taking me around 78 right now. 100 sunshine forecast for today. All right, a lot of things going on this weekend, and we'll run through as many of the events as we can. But speaking of the weekend, a great way to kind of decompress and unwind from a long weekend is joining us on Sunday nights at 6 o'clock for Retro Country USA. For 2 hours, your host Steve Kelly is going to take us back to some of the biggest hits from the 80s and 90s. So come on board and enjoy the ride. It's going to be fun. Retro Country USA, Sunday nights at 6 o'clock right here on Okie Country. All righty, coming up in some Hollywood happenings, Madonna heads back to MTV. David Hyde Pierce is coming back to NBC. And I'll let you know who got the boot last night on Dancing with the Stars. Although, I think they might have to think about renaming that show from Dancing with the Stars to Dancing with a Lot of People That I've Never Heard Of. Anyway, my opinion. All right. I'm back up to our topic of discussion here briefly. Got a few more to roll through. You know, we deal with those things every day that are just annoying, kind of crawl under your skin. And if you could, make them illegal. For example. All right, Amber says, starting a recipe video with a 5-minute story about your grandmother. All right. And with all respect to grandmothers everywhere, yeah, that should be illegal. Cody says, chili without beans. Let me give you a standing ovation on this one, Cody. Chili without beans. That should be illegal. Ken says, mouth breathers and loud chewers. That should be illegal. And Katie says, garage sale signs that are still up well after the sale is over. I see them every day. And yes, that should be illegal as well. If you've got one of those, let us know. Leave your comments up on our Facebook page. In the meantime, here's Luke Bryan, officially now into the 8 o'clock hour and what she wants tonight here on Okie Country.

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0: say so. That's the latest from Dan and Shay and Say So here on this Okie Country Thursday morning. I'm Rob. Yeah, pretty sure that one is going to be on the set list as they get ready for their stop at the Amp and Rogers coming up on October 23rd. All right, movie night, Saturday night at the Papillion at Honor Heights. Feature presentation is the 1995 film Jumanji starring Robin Williams. Concession stand will be open. Doors at 7, movie at 8. And speaking of movies, it is back for the third consecutive year. The Rocky Horror Picture Show makes its way back to the Roxy just in time for Halloween. I got two show dates, October 30th and 31st. The RoxyMuskogee.com has more information on that. Speaking of movies, I am still trying to make it happen. I want to do an adult movie night here in the area. Okay, well, not that sounds bad. Not an adult movie night, but an adult movie night, if that sounds any better. Anyway, what I want to do, because Halloween is coming up, I would love to do an outdoor at-night screening of an all-time classic horror movie. Now, you could go, you know, you could go Halloween, Friday the 13th, A Nightmare on Elm Street. You could go Conjuring, Insidious, Poltergeist. There are so many. The Shining would be a good one. Anyway, if anybody wants to help out to try to put this together, get a hold of me, because I think it would be great to watch a super scary movie outside at night, right around Halloween time. Oh, kill, kill, kill, kill. Anyway, speaking of movies and stuff, I got some Hollywood things to get to here. I got to turn this up. There we go. All right, Madonna. Jesus. I haven't said that name in a while. Madonna, who heads into the MTV Video Music Awards with 11 nominations, is set to open the show. It's going to be her first live performance on that show in 23 years. The MTV Video Music Awards airs Sunday, September 27th. Netflix has released a trailer for Animals. It's a new crime thriller starring Ben Affleck and Kerry Washington. Now, Ben plays a Los Angeles mayoral candidate whose world falls apart when his son is kidnapped and he and his wife are forced to come up with a ransom. That is set to hit select theaters and Netflix October 9th. David Hyde Pierce, most famously known for his role as Niles Crane on Frasier, is headed back to NBC for a new comedy. Now, it's only in development right now, and it's from the creator of Caroline in the City, if you remember that sitcom. As of right now, the untitled series will star Pierce as a man who discovers that the unexamined life can come back to bite you. All right. I don't see a whole lot of comedy in there, but if anybody can do it, David Hyde Pierce can do it. Judge Judy announced yesterday that she is retiring. Not from everything, but just at least in front of the camera. Her show's been on for 30 years, and to celebrate that, a very special 90-minute primetime special is going to revisit memorable cases, behind-the-scenes stories, and the cultural impact of her long-running courtroom series. Check it out. That special, starring Judge Judy, will air September 22nd. And Sarah Jane Nader. I know. Who? Sarah Jane Nader was eliminated last night on Dancing with the Stars. FYI, she is an actress and model who currently stars in the Hulu Disney Plus series Love Thy Nader. That's all I got on her. There you go. There's some Hollywood news for you.
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7: The heat hangs on through Friday with highs near 100 and near record temps possible. Fire weather concerns increase Saturday with stronger winds and drier air. Then rain chances rise Sunday as a cold front brings much cooler temperatures next week with highs in the 80s. From the 2 News Weather Center, I'm meteorologist Annie Brown.
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0: Okay, Country Final 1.7. The guys from Midland and drinking problem here on this Thursday morning. It's me, Ron. Appreciate you keeping me company. I've got 78 out there right now. Hotspot actually is in Fort Gibson at 81, but it's not going to matter because today, again, sunshine with 100 degrees for the high. Now, I don't want to throw the horse out with the bathwater, but coming up next week, a lot of relief looks to be in store for us. If we can get through the weekend and Monday, starting on Tuesday, looks like highs are going to drop all the way down to the lower to mid 80s for that stretch for next week. Looking forward to that. All right, the Coweta Fall Festival kicked off last night and continues today. Well, I don't know if anything's going on right now, but I wouldn't be surprised if there are still some people partying from last night. But anyway, if you want to check out today's schedule of events, make sure to check out the Coweta Chamber of Commerce Facebook page. All right, back up to our topic of discussion today. You know, there's annoying, frustrating things that, they're not against the law, but if you could, you would make them against the law. For example, more comments here. All right, Denny says, neighbors mowing their yard before the sun comes up. You listen to that, Dan, my neighbor? Yes, that should be illegal. James says, clicking your pen constantly. That should be illegal. And Carla says, not replacing the toilet paper roll. I think we all wholeheartedly agree on that. That should be illegal. Or if you put it on upside down, I'm sorry, but toilet paper is supposed to come over the top, not unroll from underneath. I just make sure you know that. We got a few more of those to get to, and if you've got one, let us know what's up on our Facebook page. Things that should be illegal. Right now, here's Cody Johnson, his ladies at horseback on Hokie Country.
1: He's a ranch hand in a pinch, man. Hotter than the red on the cattle brand. Cause she's a gold digger with a quick trigger. A cast iron skillet swinging lip.

Getting ready for a big day today. Officially, Born and Raised is open. That guy is going to be headlining tonight. That's Justin Moore. And Let the Night Roll. It's me, Rom. All right, we're looking at 78 out there right now. Sunshine and 100 for the high today. All right, so if you're not into the Born and Raised kind of vibe, that's all right. There's other things going on. The annual Cowchip Day Saturday in Warner. Now, this year they've added a chili and barbecue cook-off to go with their usual events like the parade and

0: weekend. Now, registration is still open. And for more event information, head to travelok.com or to bikereg.com. That's bikereg, R-E-G. Right, other than that, I got a couple of things that are trending out there for today. This Thursday, September 17th. According to the American Customer Satisfaction Index, what is the most satisfying car brand in 2026? Well, reclaiming their spot from 2 years ago, the folks at Toyota come in at number one. Last year's winner, Subaru, drops to number two. Honda, Hyundai, and Kia round out the top five. And the folks at Merriam-Webster have added about 1,400 new words to its dictionary, with plenty of internet culture making the cut. Some of the new entries include looksmaxing, vibe coding, cuffing season, parasocial, crash out, and Sunday scaries. Don't we have enough words already? But if the folks at Merriam-Webster are interested, I have come up with a few brand new curse words that they might want to add. Anyway, there you go. Let's just quick look at some of the things that are trending out there for today.
1: He's there when you wake up. He's there on your morning drive. And he's even at work with you. Ron Stevens and the Okie Country Morning Show on 101.7 KTFX.
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5: 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We're going to have a lot of fun. We're going to be at the Cane Break October 3rd in Wagner, Oklahoma. 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
9: The heat hangs on through Friday with highs near 100 and near record temps possible. Fire weather concerns increase Saturday with stronger winds and drier air. Then rain chances rise Sunday as a cold front brings much cooler temperatures next week with highs in the 80s. From the 2 News Weather Center, I'm meteorologist Annie Brown.
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Alrighty, now officially into the 9 o'clock hour on this Okie Country Thursday morning. That's John Party and Your Heart or Mine. I'm Ron. You know, the forecast for today is kind of like that song Henry VIII. Remember that one? I want to say it was Herman's Hermits that did it, or at least did a version of it. You know, where they just repeat the same verse over and over. I'm Henry VIII, I am Henry VIII, I am. And if you're thinking of the movie Ghost right now, well, you should. Anyway, it's kind of just lather, rinse, repeat. Sunshine 100 again for today. That weather trend is going to stay with us throughout the weekend. But next week looks a little bit, actually, it looks a lot better. All right, don't forget Oktoberfest Saturday night at the Muskogee Civic Center. And then further down the line here on the calendar, in about a couple, 3 weeks or so, the PBR Ram Challenger Series hits the Muskogee Civic Center October 2nd and 3rd. Now, this is the first time the actual PBR is coming to the area. Going to be a very fun, historic night. All right, speaking of history, coming up, we're going to delve into the past for today, where a new professional sports league is formed. A book that we were all forced to read in school is published. And CBS debuts a sitcom that would change television forever. But in the meantime, Jason Aldean here on Okie Country.

0: Okie Country 101.7, Cody Johnson and the Painter here on this Thursday morning. I'm Ron. You know, I've never been able to figure out how people can paint or draw. It baffles me because I can barely draw a circle and not even make the ends meet. But for someone to look at a blank piece of paper or a canvas and dip a brush into different colored paints and then create a very light, I don't get it. I'm sorry. Anyway. All right, thanks for hanging out. Appreciate that. Hey, today, don't forget, going to have to pick a winner tomorrow for this month's pizza party at work. So you've got today and today only to get you and your coworkers signed up. Now, what it means for you is free Mama Tig's pizza delivered by me right to your desk. And all we need is an email. So all we need, a very simple, straightforward email sent to us to this address. You ready? Pizza@okiecountry1017.com. We need where you work and how many you got on staff. That's it. Again, get them in today. Gonna pick a winner tomorrow. All right, let's reach into the past here for today. As we take a look at events that happened on this day, September 17th, for example, we're gonna start back in the year. We're gonna go way back here this morning. Gonna start in the year 14. As it was on this day that Tiberius proclaims himself as the new Roman emperor after his stepfather Augustus mysteriously died. Ooh. On this day in 1683, Dutch scientist, hold on, I've got to prepare to try to pronounce this name. I wrote it out phonetically. Antony von Leeuwenhoek, I believe. That's about the best I'm going to get. Anyway, he was the first to report the existence of bacteria. Now, he is known as the father of microbiology, and though he didn't invent the microscope, he did create more powerful lenses that reached 270 times in magnification. On this day in 1849, Harriet Tubman is the first to escape slavery in Maryland with two of her brothers. On this day in 1862, known as the Battle of Antietam or the Battle of Sharpsburg, it was the bloodiest day in the American Civil War. More than 22,000 soldiers dead, wounded, or missing in the first major battle on Union soil. In 1920, on this day, the American Professional Football Association is born in Canton, Ohio. 12 teams paid $100 each to join the new league. Now, we don't know it as that today, because in 1922, they officially renamed it the National Football League. In 1954, on this day, the book Lord of the Flies by William Golding is published. Remember that one? Now, I know I was supposed to read it. I'm not sure if I ever did. But all I remember, wasn't it something about some kids stranded on an island somewhere, and there was something with a pig's head or something. I can't remember. Anyway, this one holds a very near and dear place in my heart because it was on this day in 1972, CBS debuted a new sitcom. Everybody knows the theme. Ran for 11 years and racked up numerous Emmy Awards. And I defy anybody, I will go toe-to-toe with anybody on trivia from this particular show. I dare you to bring it. It was on this day in 1972 that CBS debuted a new sitcom, MASH. There you go. It's a quick look at some of the things that happened on this day, September 17th, throughout the course of time. And that's why we call it Today in History.
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9: The heat hangs on through Friday with highs near 100 and near record temps possible. Fire weather concerns increase Saturday with stronger winds and drier air. Then rain chances rise Sunday as a cold front brings much cooler temperatures next week with highs in the 80s. From the 2 News Weather Center, I'm meteorologist Annie Brown.
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That's Carrie airing out some dirty laundry here on this Okie Country Thursday morning. I'm Rod. I tried hanging some clothes out the other day, but when it's this hot, nothing dries outside. In fact, I think it gets wetter. I don't know if that's scientifically possible, but anyway. All right, speaking of dirty laundry, I was thinking about, God, it was a commercial that used to run a long time ago, starring, I want to say the character's name was Marge or Meg. Was it Meg, maybe? It was one with the tagline, "You're soaking in it." I want to say it was Calgon, but Calgon was some sort of a bath soap. Remember that? Calgon, take me away. But I think it was Palmolive. Was that the one, "You're soaking in it"? But wait, Palmolive isn't a laundry detergent. That was a dish soap. Oh, I guess I crossed my streams there. Wow, anyway. Well, that was a long trip to go nowhere, wasn't it? Anyway, that's me, Ron. Thanks for hanging out. 79 now, 100 sunshine out there today. Don't forget tonight, All Aboard Thursday. All Aboard Thursday kicks off. Now, not only All Aboard Thursday, the folks with Open Streets Muskogee, they have combined forces, turning tonight's event into a big, big deal. There's going to be a ton of fun family activities, as always, plenty of food. I'm pretty sure the train's going to be running, live music, and a whole lot more. And, of course, it is absolutely free to stop on down. Kicks off tonight, 6 o'clock at Depot Green. All right, for today, I'm going to give you some reasons to celebrate. It is National Paw Paw Day. Now, at first when I saw this, I just assumed it was some sort of an ode to grandfathers. You know, some people call their grandmother, you know, Meema or Mama. I just thought that Pawpaw was not a misnomer, but another name for grandfather. Turns out, couldn't be more wrong. A pawpaw is a widely forgotten fruit here in the U.S. It is a creamy mango banana flavored fruit. Oh, I don't know if they have these here. I don't know where to get my hands on one. Oh, but that sounds really good. Throw that in some ice cream. Oh, or on top of a bowl of Special K's or Cheerios, and you're set. Anyway,

0: They go back a long ways in the history of the U.S. Native Americans have reported that was a big staple in their diet. Lewis and Clark actually documented eating pawpaws on their expedition. Anyway, speaking of eating, today is also Monte Cristo Day. If you've never had one, do yourself a favor. It's very basic. It's literally a ham and cheese sandwich dipped in egg batter and either pan-fried or deep-fried. It's really good, though. Today is National Professional House Cleaners Day, and I always found it weird. I've never hired a professional house cleaner because I'm the type of person, and you might maybe like this too. You feel so insecure that if you were to hire a professional house cleaner, you would go and clean the house yourself before. It's kind of like washing the dishes before you put them in the dishwasher. Anyway, and plus, do you really want some stranger going through your personal things? And last but not least, today is National Apple Dumpling Day. Now, this is basically a small handheld apple pie flavored pastry is what that is. Sounds good, though. Anyway, there you go. There are your national days of for today.
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10: The heat hangs on through Friday with highs near 100 and near record temps possible. Fire weather concerns increase Saturday with stronger winds and drier air. Then rain chances rise Sunday as a cold front brings much cooler temperatures next week with highs in the 80s. From the 2 News Weather Center, I'm meteorologist Annie Brown.
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12: News. I'm CJ Papa. Many worried about the rapid development of artificial intelligence, including King Charles III.
13: Those who have created these technologies are now increasingly warning that AI risks developing darker capacities, perhaps even to take life.
12: The King hosting a safety summit today in Scotland. Closer to home, Democrats sounding the alarm, too.
14: We need to see how we can stop super intelligence, how we can stop self-improving AI.
12: California Congressman Ro Khanna, President Trump on the conflict with the Islamic Republic.
15: That war is going to end very soon. Watch. You just watch.
12: The Saudi civil defense says falling debris from an intercepted Houthi drone kills one, marking the first death since the fighting escalated. More pain at the pump. A gallon of regular on average rising 7 cents, landing at $4.43 a gallon. 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
18: News from the radio, Oklahoma News Network. I'm Ann Roberts. Two Norman High School students are taken into custody after multiple firearms are discovered. The Norman Police Department began the investigation after receiving reports from a school resource officer who had initiated an investigation Wednesday. Authorities say criminal charges will be considered once the investigation is completed. Strict disciplinarians prefer zero tolerance policies to punish bad behavior. Siawana Davis, a behavioral interventionist, says today's teachers must individualize students and their specific behavioral issues.
19: We've just evolved in education. We have to maintain that safety piece for all students, for teachers.
18: The Edmond Public Schools teaching veteran says social media, online bullying, and COVID negatively impacted kids, leaving teachers to use varying methods to mitigate behavioral issues. From the Radio Oklahoma News Network, I'm Ann Roberts.
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Okie Country, 101.7, that's Bailey Zimmerman, kicking off 5 in a row. Still have Scotty McCreary, Shane Proffitt, and Blake Shelton on the way. Right now, Sam Hunt in 23 on Okie Country.

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0: Scotty McCreary, wrapping up five in a row on Okie Country 101.7. Good morning, I'm Ryan Diamond. Hey, don't forget, the Sooners are back on Okie Country this season. 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
5: The heat hangs on through Friday with highs near 100 and near record temps possible. Fire weather concerns increase Saturday with stronger winds and drier air. Then rain chances rise Sunday as a cold front brings much cooler temperatures next week with highs in the 80s. From the 2 News Weather Center, I'm meteorologist Annie Brown.
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0: Okey Country, 101.7, that's Dierks Bentley and Reiser. How you doing? I'm Ryan Diamond. Today is Thursday, September 17th, 2026. 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

0: Dustin Lynch and Easy to Love on Okie Country 101.7. Good morning, I'm Ryan Diamond. 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
10: The heat hangs on through Friday with highs near 100 and near record temps possible. Fire weather concerns increase Saturday with stronger winds and drier air. Then rain chances rise Sunday as a cold front brings much cooler temperatures next week with highs in the 80s. From the 2 News Weather Center, I'm meteorologist Annie Brown.
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That's Lauren Elena kicking off 5 in a row. 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

0: Jordan Davis putting the finishing touches on five in a row on Okie Country 101.7. Good morning, I'm Ryan Diamond. 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
7: The heat hangs on through Friday with highs near 100 and near record temps possible. Fire weather concerns increase Saturday with stronger winds and drier air. Then rain chances rise Sunday as a cold front brings much cooler temperatures next week with highs in the 80s. From the 2 News Weather Center, I'm meteorologist Annie Brown.
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0: 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How you doing? 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

0: Jason Aldean and Don't Tell on Me on Okie Country 101.7. How you doing? I'm Ryan Diamond. Hey, the annual Cow Chip Day is back this Saturday at Rogers Park in Warner, and they've added a chili and barbecue cook-off, as well as local vendors, parade, and the Miss Cow Chip pageant. The Warner Chamber of Commerce has all the event information on its Facebook page. 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
5: The heat hangs on through Friday with highs near 100 and near record temps possible. Fire weather concerns increase Saturday with stronger winds and drier air. Then rain chances rise Sunday as a cold front brings much cooler temperatures next week with highs in the 80s. From the 2 News Weather Center, I'm meteorologist Annie Brown.
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That's a Langley kicking off five in a row. Still have Zach Brown Band, Dylan Scott, and Kenny Chesney on the way right now. Lady Antebellum, and I Run to You on Okie Country 101.7.

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0: Zach Brown Band wrapping up five in a row on Okie Country 101.7. Good afternoon. I'm Ryan Diamond. Stick around, your lunchtime laugh on the way. 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
9: It's another sweltering September day with highs in the upper 90s. Heat advisory in effect for the area until 7 p.m. It may feel as hot as 105 or even a little hotter out there. Take those heat precautions through the early evening. Dropping into the upper 70s tonight and then on our way to the upper 90s again for your Friday as well. Hot weather into Saturday. In the 2 News Weather Center, I'm meteorologist Mike Grogan.
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0: Okie Country, 101.7, that's Florida Georgia Line, and stay. How you doing? I'm Ryan Diamond. It is time now for your lunchtime laugh. Here's Dan Soder.
1: Let you know, in case you're wondering, I do not have children. I don't trust them. They have sticky hands and they're full of lies. I just don't. I don't trust them. For the main reason I don't trust them, actually, is just because their parents are my friends, and they shouldn't be breeding. They're animals. And ultimately, that's the like this new version, the 2013 model? No, thank you. Because this is the generation that's going to have to defend us against China. Do you feel safe? Feel safe knowing that? We're going to have a whole army that's like, I would storm the beach, but I have a shellfish allergy. Feel comfortable knowing that? In 20 years, an entire military that can get wiped out with a bag of gluten?
2: 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NFL football, the Dallas Cowboys continuing to go through work. They are going to host Washington coming up on Sunday. We do have NFL football tonight as week two gets underway with Thursday night football. The Bills are going to be at home as they take on the Lions. Going to baseball, the Texas Rangers, they have pulled even with the Houston Astros in the American League West. They are now 500 at 76-76 after they beat the Red Sox yesterday 7-3. Series does continue today. Cody Bradford on the mound for the Rangers. The lefties looking for his first win. The St. Louis Cardinals, they lose to the San Francisco Giants yesterday 6-5. They end up losing 2 of 3 in that series. The Cardinals taking the day off today. Tomorrow, they will be at home against Washington.
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0: Jelly Roll and Hands Up on Oakey Country, 101.7. Good afternoon. I'm Ryan Diamond. Hey, don't forget, Saturday night is movie night at the Butterfly Pavilion at Honor Heights. The feature presentation is 1995 Jumanji, starring Robin Williams. It'll be free for members and only $5 for non-members. 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
6: It's another sweltering September day with highs in the upper 90s. Heat advisory in effect for the area until 7 p.m. It may feel as hot as 105 or even a little hotter out there. Take those heat precautions through the early evening. Dropping into the upper 70s tonight and then on our way to the upper 90s again for your Friday as well. Hot weather into Saturday. In the 2 News Weather Center, I'm meteorologist Mike Grogan.
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3: News. I'm Therese Crowley. Stopping AI monsters, but the Senate killed the kill switch proposed by Senator John Kennedy for developers to install. Senator Marsha Blackburn on what people want.
4: They want to see some smart regulation around AI. They know we have to beat China on this. They want to protect their privacy and their data, and I support that.
3: President Trump tells reporters we're near the end of the war with Iran. House Democrat leader Hakeem Jeffries doesn't believe it. It won't rule out impeaching War Secretary Pete Hegseth if Democrats win the midterms.
5: Pete Hegseth should have never been confirmed. This guy is the most unqualified so-called Secretary of War in American history.
3: And the White House withdraws its ICE director nominee, former Oklahoma trooper Richard Schroyer. 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
6: 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I'm Ken Johnson. The Veterans Administration awards $11 million in grants to several organizations in the state to help homeless veterans and those at risk of becoming homeless. 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

0: Brian putting a bow on five in a row on Okie Country 101.7. Good afternoon. I'm Ryan Diamond. Stick around. 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
8: It's another sweltering September day with highs in the upper 90s. Heat advisory in effect for the area until 7 p.m. It may feel as hot as 105 or even a little hotter out there. Take those heat precautions through the early evening. Dropping into the upper 70s tonight and then on our way to the upper 90s again for your Friday as well. Hot weather into Saturday. In the 2 News Weather Center, I'm meteorologist Mike Grogan.
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0: Okie Country 101.7. That's Jason Aldean and Tattoos on This Town. Good afternoon. I'm Ryan Diamond. It is time now for the Thursday edition of Stupid News. Well, a Florida driver was a little too focused on staying fresh when he should have been more focused on staying on the road. The Florida Highway Patrol says a 22-year-old man from Auburndale crashed his pickup truck on the Polk Parkway near Lakeland while applying deodorant while driving. Troopers say the truck struck a crash pad and ended up perched on a concrete barrier wall. Nobody was hurt. In a follow-up that only Florida could provide, troopers confirmed the deodorant involved was a stick, not a spray. Authorities say the crash is a reminder that distracted driving can include more than just cell phones. Apparently, he was worried about having body odor and ended up with an odor from a completely different part of the body. That's stupid news for your Thursday. Stick around, Dan and Shay. I'm next on Okie Country 101.7.
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0: Luke Combs and Rethink Some Things on Okie Country, 101.7. Good afternoon. I'm Ryan Diamond. Hey, don't forget, tomorrow night, the undefeated Ruffers are at home to take on Choctaw. You can catch all the action this season right here on Okie Country. 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
9: It's another sweltering September day with highs in the upper 90s. Heat advisory in effect for the area until 7 p.m. It may feel as hot as 105 or even a little hotter out there. Take those heat precautions through the early evening. Dropping into the upper 70s tonight and then on our way to the upper 90s again for your Friday as well. Hot weather into Saturday. In the 2 News Weather Center, I'm meteorologist Mike Grogan.
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Country 101.7. That's Kane Brown kicking off five in a row. Still have Brad Paisley, Blake Shelton, and Gary Allen on the way right now. Keith Urban, messed up as me on Okie Country.

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0: Brad Paisley closing the book on five in a row on Okie Country 101.7. Good afternoon. I'm Ryan Diamond. Stick around. 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
8: It's another sweltering September day with highs in the upper 90s. Heat advisory in effect for the area until 7 p.m. It may feel as hot as 105 or even a little hotter out there. Take those heat precautions through the early evening. Dropping into the upper 70s tonight and then on our way to the upper 90s again for your Friday as well. Hot weather into Saturday. In the 2 News Weather Center, I'm meteorologist Mike Grogan.
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0: Okie Country, 101.7, that's Tim McGraw and Truck Yeah. How you doing? I'm Ryan Diamond. It is time now for your dad joke of the day. 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An impasta. 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

Chris Young and Anna on Oakey Country 101.7. I'm Ryan Diamond. That's a wrap for me, but not for you. Maverick's going to take over the cockpit. I'll be back in the morning, 10 a.m. Going to leave you with music from John Party. It's called Boots Off. Remember, if you ain't laughing, you ain't living. Maverick's up next on Oakey Country.

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11: It's another sweltering September day with highs in the upper 90s. Heat advisory in effect for the area until 7 p.m. It may feel as hot as 105 or even a little hotter out there. Take those heat precautions through the early evening. Dropping into the upper 70s tonight and then on our way to the upper 90s again for your Friday as well. Hot weather into Saturday. In the 2 News Weather Center, I'm meteorologist Mike Grogan.
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0: Okay, Country 101.7, somewhere over Laredo. Slaney right there. Yes, Laredo, another one of those towns that I have lived in my long and winding road in this radio business. Spent 8 months in Laredo. 8 months of my life I will never get back. That's what Laredo is all about. All right, coming up, play Morgan Wallen. We'll play Roses and Weeds and Hudson Westbrook 2. Miranda coming up here. Told you it's an All Aboard Thursday tonight. That's going on tonight at the Depot Green. Live music, food trucks, all kinds of things for the kids to do. It's always a great time, man. This All Aboard Thursday, it's just amazing. So get down to the Depot Green tonight. You'll have a good time there. Okie Country 101.7.
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4: It's another sweltering September day with highs in the upper 90s. Heat advisory in effect for the area until 7 p.m. It may feel as hot as 105 or even a little hotter out there. Take those heat precautions through the early evening. Dropping into the upper 70s tonight and then on our way to the upper 90s again for your Friday as well. Hot weather into Saturday. In the 2 News Weather Center, I'm meteorologist Mike Grogan.

0: Okie Country 101.7. Fastest girl in town. Here's Miranda. All right, you. I got Maverick in the afternoon. I knew as soon as I talked bad about Laredo that I would get a text on the text line from somebody who used to live there. By the way, text line 918-568-7420. This is from Denise. She said, I lived for 20 years in Laredo. It's not that bad. She said, the food is great. I will say, the food is great. There was a place there called Sierra Luna that wasn't far from where the radio station was. And I will say, it was outstanding. But I'm going to have to disagree with you. It's not that bad. I got a lot of things stolen from me in the 8 months that I was there. In fact, I had a storage building that was broken into and a lot of stuff stolen from there that I'll never have back. Well, but okay. I'm glad you enjoyed your time there. I really do. All right, Shane Prophet, Kane Brown, Zach Top coming up here on a Thursday.
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0: 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Zach Thompson, South of Sanity. All right, Rick Walker. Ruffers tomorrow night at home. They'll be taking on Choctaw. And that'll be tomorrow night out here at Ruffer Stadium. It's going to be a great game. Choctaw's pretty good. Ruffers are playing great, undefeated. That should be fun tomorrow night. You'll have the game right here on Okie Country. 6:30. Bill and the crew will have the pregame and then 7 o'clock kickoff. Again, Ruffers and Choctaw. I do believe they're the Yellow Jackets, if I'm not mistaken. I could be wrong on that, but I think they're the Yellow Jackets. So there you go. All right, Bailey Zimmerman, Keith Urban coming up here. By the way, Ruffer football proudly sponsored by some of the great sponsors. Dental Care of Muskogee, Fulton's Fried Pies, Yum! Legacy Buildings, Marvin's Mowers, and Blue Peak Fiber Internet. So, again, tomorrow night, it'll be fun. 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
10: It's another sweltering September day with highs in the upper 90s. Heat advisory in effect for the area until 7 p.m. It may feel as hot as 105 or even a little hotter out there. Take those heat precautions through the early evening. Dropping into the upper 70s tonight and then on our way to the upper 90s again for your Friday as well. Hot weather into Saturday. In the 2 News Weather Center, I'm meteorologist Mike Grogan.
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Okie Country 101.7. IS Maverick, just shade past 4 o'clock. Coming up this hour, play Ben Perry and Jackson Dean and Carrie 2. Now Thomas Rhett.

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0: So 2 years ago, a formerly homeless English man named Reese Wynn Jones stepped inside a church after hours and played the piano. A video of his performance went viral, which led to Reese getting some amazing opportunities, including performing with music celebrities. Since then, Reese has enjoyed a stable home life, has dedicated the last year to paying it forward. While he still doesn't describe himself as a professional musician or celebrity, he uses his performances to raise money for causes linked to homelessness. Since his big breakthrough, Reese has raised more than $54,000, and he hopes his performances and his amazing story inspire others to help others who might be going through some tough times. And that's outstanding. That's the good stuff.
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5: It's another sweltering September day with highs in the upper 90s. Heat advisory in effect for the area until 7 p.m. It may feel as hot as 105 or even a little hotter out there. Take those heat precautions through the early evening. Dropping into the upper 70s tonight and then on our way to the upper 90s again for your Friday as well. Hot weather into Saturday. In the 2 News Weather Center, I'm meteorologist Mike Grogan. Continue.

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0: Carson Hocevar is creating a lot of controversy on track in the NASCAR Cup Series. And off track, the fans are loving it.
1: For me, this has been, you know, a big surprise this year, especially. But
0: hi, my name is Brad Gilley, and welcome to Texas Motor Speedway's Total Access Today. When Carson Hocevar picked up his first career victory earlier this year at Talladega Super Speedway, it was a wildly popular trip to Victory Lane, and the fan bases responded in a big, big way. Now, on track, Hocevar has been a part of a lot of controversies as well. Drivers say they don't like the way that he races them. Most recently, Sunday night at Darlington Raceway, he got into Brad Keselowski and turned him and was unapologetic afterwards, which has begged the question to a lot of people. Is Hocevar in it for a championship or for the fandom?
1: Yeah, when I make my posts, right, it's me talking. I enjoy that aspect of it a lot. And I would love more than anything, obviously, to win a championship. But if you win a championship, that's like the pinnacle. That is, you know, what you work your whole life for. So the fans matter. I think every driver feeds off that. And whether it's fans of other drivers booing you because you won a championship or cheering, I think you're going to want to enjoy that. And those are going to be memories that last your lifetime. You know, the fans are just another element to that, in my opinion. I think it has to go together personally.
0: NASCAR returns in 2027. 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
1: 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That's so good right there. Horseback. It's Kojo. All right, Maverick here. All right, this is going to be fun. Saturday night is Oktoberfest at the Civic Center. 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

0: 2. The Muskogee Sky Kings are gearing up for an exciting return as preparations begin for the 2027 season. Player tryouts start this October. Sky Queens dance team tryouts are coming soon, and we're looking for community partners to join the Sky Kings family. 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Follow the Muskogee Sky Kings on social media and stay tuned for announcements, appearances, and opportunities to get involved. The countdown is on. 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
11: Patiently or perhaps impatiently waiting for a cool down. Not getting it yet. It's still hot as we go into your Friday plans. Mid-70s to start, upper 90s to finish. More of the same on Saturday. We will have a cold front move in on Sunday, though, with a chance of storms and temperatures dropping behind it. In the 2 News Weather Center, I'm Chief Meteorologist Michael Sager.
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2: We had a scary moment. We thought someone broke into our house, and it was very scary. I learned that I'm not brave at all. 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I thought if someone broke into my house, I would, like, transform into a Navy SEAL. No Navy SEAL activities took place. I urinated a little bit. I urinated. It wasn't a lot of urine, but it was enough to know I'm not going to defend my family properly.
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7: Patiently or perhaps impatiently waiting for a cool down. Not getting it yet. Still hot as we go into your Friday plans. Mid-70s to start, upper 90s to finish. More of the same on Saturday. We will have a cold front move in on Sunday, though, with a chance of storms and temperatures dropping behind it. In the 2 News Weather Center, I'm Chief Meteorologist Michael Sager.
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1: Dallas Cowboys football. A former Cowboy and linebacker, Kenneth Murray, he has found a new job, but he's staying in the state of Texas as he is joining the Houston Texans practice squad. The Texans have some depth issues at linebacker. Murray is a Houston native. He started at middle linebacker for the Cowboys last year, finishing with 81 tackles, 4 tackles for loss, 3 quarterback hits, and also 2 pass breakups. Cowboys are going to host Washington coming up on Sunday. Your college football schedule for Saturday: Oklahoma, they are going to play host to New Mexico. Oklahoma State, they are hosting Murray State on Saturday. And Tulsa is going to host East Texas A&M.
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0: Okie Country 101.7. Rocky Mountain Low, there's Corey Kent, Cole Wetzel. So, Born and Race Fest getting underway today, day tomorrow, Saturday. I know a lot of you are probably heading that way if you haven't already. Might be listening right now as you're heading that way. Man, just amazing lineup again this year. So I hope everybody has a good time at Born and Raised. Here's details.
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7: Patiently or perhaps impatiently waiting for a cool down. Not getting it yet. Still hot as we go into your Friday plans. Mid-70s to start, upper 90s to finish. More of the same on Saturday. We will have a cold front move in on Sunday, though, with a chance of storms and temperatures dropping behind it. In the 2 News Weather Center, I'm Chief Meteorologist Michael Sager.
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0: Okie Country 101.7. Okie Country 101.7. Just got to go in a straight line. Keith Urban right there. Man, are you guys ready for the PBR? This is just going to be amazing. And we're now so close. I remember we were talking about this 3 months ago. And now here it is. I mean, big time. Coming up in a couple of weeks now. October 2nd and 3rd, the PBR Ram Challenger Series. 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It's going to be a good time. If you didn't get all that, here's details.
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8: Patiently or perhaps impatiently waiting for a cool down. Not getting it yet. It's still hot as we go into your Friday plans. Mid-70s to start, upper 90s to finish. More of the same on Saturday. We will have a cold front move in on Sunday, though, with a chance of storms and temperatures dropping behind it. In the 2 News Weather Center, I'm Chief Meteorologist Michael Sager.
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0: 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Feels like today, Rascal Flatts, Maverick here. All right, so this is fun. One of my favorite towns in the area. I've spent a lot of time in Coweta, and man, do I love Coweta. They're having their fall festival this weekend. It's actually getting started today. Runs tomorrow and Saturday. 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Go to the Coweta Chamber of Commerce's Facebook page. 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Man, Coweta's a great town, and they put on a great fall festival. So that's starting today. Runs tomorrow and Saturday. 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

0: Smoky Country 101.7. And Ashley there and Maverick here. Got a great Thursday night game tonight. Lions in Buffalo tonight. Oh, that's a good one. If you're not into that, all right, that's no big deal. Because we've got great music for you coming up. Little Big Town is hosting Backstage Country with Elena tonight. That's on the way. Ella and Morgan Carey, before we get to that, I will see you tomorrow. Till then, remember, be yourself, because everyone else is taken. 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
6: Patiently or perhaps impatiently waiting for a cool down. Not getting it yet. Still hot as we go into your Friday plans. Mid-70s to start, upper 90s to finish. More of the same on Saturday. We will have a cold front move in on Sunday, though, with a chance of storms and temperatures dropping behind it. In the 2 News Weather Center, I'm Chief Meteorologist Michael Sager.
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1: 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That order follows the Trump-appointed board's vote to close the center for repairs.
2: Kennedy Center Director and COO Matt Schloka said the center has to close for at least 7 days due to acute risks to public safety resulting